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0: 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Ce nous live de midweek. 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Et c'est une blessed morning prayer to thank God before the day begins with a grateful heart and a grateful mind. Enjoy, sign.
1: Before this day begins, I come quietly into your presence, Lord. Before I check my schedule, before I think about my responsibilities, before I worry about what might happen today, I choose to turn my heart toward you. Lord, as this day begins, I do not want to rush ahead without you. I need your wisdom, your strength, and your guidance. I need your peace to calm my mind and your presence to steady my heart. Father, there are things about today that I cannot control. There are conversations I have not yet had, situations I have not yet faced, and challenges I cannot yet see. But nothing about this day surprises you. You already know every moment before it unfolds. Because of that, I choose to trust you. Your word says in Psalm 143, verse 8, "Let the morning bring me word of your unfailing love, for I have put my trust in you. Show me the way I should go, for to you I entrust my life." Lord, this morning I place my trust in you. Show me the way I should go today. Guide my decisions. Direct my thoughts. Help me recognize your voice above every distraction and every fear. Father, before the day begins, I surrender my worries to you. Some concerns have followed me into this morning. Some burdens have been resting heavily on my heart. There are things I cannot fix on my own and questions I cannot answer by myself. But Lord, I place them all in your hands. I surrender the things that keep me awake at night. I surrender the situations that seem impossible. I surrender my fears about the future, my disappointments from the past, and my uncertainties about today. Father, help me remember that I do not have to carry everything alone. You are my refuge, my strength, and my ever-present help in times of need. Lord, before the day begins, fill my heart with your peace. When anxiety tries to take control, remind me that you are in control. When fear tries to speak louder than faith, remind me of your promises. When discouragement tries to steal my hope, remind me of your faithfulness. Father, help me walk through this day with confidence. Not confidence in myself, but confidence in you. Help me trust that you are working behind the scenes even when I cannot see it. Help me believe that you are opening doors, making a way, and preparing blessings according to your perfect plan. Lord, I pray for strength today. Strength for the responsibilities I must carry. Strength for the decisions I must make. Strength for the challenges I may encounter. Strength for the moments when I feel weak or overwhelmed. Remind me that your strength is made perfect in my weakness. Father, help me guard my words today. Let my speech bring encouragement instead of negativity. Let my conversations reflect kindness, patience, and grace. Help me be a blessing to those around me. Lord, protect my mind today. Guard me from unnecessary worry. Protect me from negative thinking. Help me focus on what is true, noble, pure, and pleasing in your sight. When distractions come, draw my attention back to you. Father, bless my family and loved ones today. Watch over them wherever they go. Keep them safe, strengthen them, and surround them with your favor. Let your peace rest upon our homes and your presence fill our hearts. Lord, I pray for those who are beginning this day with sadness, fear, loneliness, or uncertainty. Some are carrying burdens that no one else can see. Some are struggling to find hope. Some are facing situations that seem overwhelming. Father, meet them where they are. Let them feel your comfort. Let them experience your peace. Let them know they are loved, seen, and never forgotten by you. Lord, before this day begins, help me remember what truly matters. Help me value people over possessions, faith over fear, and your purpose over my own plans. Teach me to walk slowly enough to notice your blessings and humbly enough to recognize my dependence on you. Father, thank you for the opportunities this day may bring. Thank you for the lessons I will learn, the people I will meet, and the ways you will

Come on, everybody, open your mouth and worship the Lord. He's worthy of the glory. He deserves the praise today. Come on, everybody, all over the room, open your mouth and worship him. Lift your hands and bless him in this place.

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0: Good morning. Welcome to our news summary for this Wednesday, the 15th of July, presented to you by Norris Oswald. Following the fire at Providence Landfill site last night, Providence Highway is closed to traffic in both directions. According to SFRST, the fire is under control and firefighters are on site to extinguish it. Motorists are advised to use Cascade Road to travel to Victoria and southward. A delegation from the Marshall Islands is in the Seychelles on a study visit to learn about the country's industrial fishing model. The Minister for Fisheries, Agriculture and Blue Economy, Wallace Cosgrove, met with the delegation yesterday morning. The delegation also includes the Marshall Islands Minister for Commerce and Natural Resources, Anthony Muller. The main objective of the visit is to explore the ways for the Marshall Islands to increase revenue from its fishing industry, including increased participation by the private sector. Chief Fisheries Officer of the Marshall Islands, Bo Bigler, explained why Seychelles was chosen for the study visit.
1: In the Marshall Islands, we are trying to develop more onshore production in the tuna fisheries sector. And we know that Seychelles is one of the countries in the world that has the most successful port development in fisheries and value-added projects and ongoing developments. The government is able to support the private sector as well as community in ways that to be involved in the production of these value-adding schemes onshore. Well, we're a small island developing state in the Pacific Ocean, so we face the same challenges as an island nation, including limited land space, logistics to reach far markets. We understand that the Seychelles did face similar challenges, but they're able to overcome those to become a successful port state as a fishing nation.
0: The Commission of Inquiry into the explosion at the Civil Construction Company Limited, CCCL, premises continued its hearing this morning. Yesterday morning, focusing on the procedures governing the importation, storage and authorization of explosives. The first witness heard was Molly Fairley, a secretary to the Commission of Police. She explained that her role primarily consisted of communicating the Commissioner of Police decision regarding license application. The Commission then heard from the Principal Secretary for Lands, Denis Barbe, who provided details on the various lease agreements for the land occupied by CCCL. He indicated that the annual rent for the site has increased from 600,000 rupees to 900,000 rupees following a lease review. The Principal Secretary for Lands explained that a restriction has been imposed on the lease prohibiting the storage of explosives.
2: Subclause 8, Section 15, not keep any explosive or hardest materials or goods on the demised premise without a written

0: permission from the Republic.
1: Has the Republic of Seychelles authorized CCCL to keep explosives or hazardous materials on the premises?
0: Not what is reflected on file. So my answer will be no.
1: What was the closest neighboring properties to where the explosion was?
0: Based on what we've did, which is basically a desktop analysis based on the information that we've gathered, been able to establish that from the where the magazine was being stored, closest distance to residential was 177 meters closest, and to the light industrial area, IEA, the closest one was just behind the bus stop along the road. That's 101 meters, so that 101.
2: The Public Utilities Regulatory Commission has announced that there will be no increase in electricity rates for the first 400 kilowatt consumed between 15th July and mid-October 2026. However, households with consumption exceeding 400 kilowatt per month, as well as business customers and government agencies, will see their rates increase by 29 cents per kilowatt, according to the Commission. Maintaining the current rate for the first 400 kilowatt is part of a government measure to limit the impact of fuel cost adjustment on households. Yesterday afternoon, the National Assembly considered a motion tabled by Trevor Lewis, MNA for Belair. This motion called on the government, and more specifically on the Ministry of Family Affairs, Social Affairs and Equality, to carry out an annual census of young people who, upon reaching the age of majority, are required to leave the president village or their orphanage and have nowhere to go, in order to explore the possibility of providing them with temporary accommodation whilst they seek permanent housing. The motion was passed unanimously by the Assembly. There will be no sitting today. The National Assembly will meet again next Tuesday. And as there will be no session of the National Assembly today, the hearing of the Commission of Inquiry into the CCCL explosion will be broadcast live on SBC2, and the 2026 FIVB Volleyball Nations League will be broadcast on live on SBC3. International news, President Donald Trump has reversed his threat of a 20% fee on all Strait of Hormuz cargo shipping as the U.S. battles to break Iran's hold on the waterway. Trump said the toll will be replaced by massive trade and investment deals with Gulf states just hours before the U.S. resumed its blockade of Iranian ports. It follows renewed strikes between the U.S. and Iran, which triggered a sharp rise in price, oil price, as the tanker tariff traffic through the strait has virtually stalled. With this, we come to the end of our news summary. I'll be back at 7:30 for the French news.
3: For the news in English, and our weather forecast for today, we'll be expecting some cloudy weather with showers at times, with maximum temperature recorded 29 degrees Celsius, minimum 23 degrees Celsius, wind direction southeast and speeds 25 to 65 kilometers per hour, making it a windy day, and the state of the sea will be rough. There you have it, your weather forecast. That's a beautiful morning. Good morning, Seychelles.

0: for me as also. Selmo Luca de Betris Poesis, Elo Ab.
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4: All right, good morning, kids. Good morning. It's Wednesday, midweek. So, os odds ipo so pour nous kids section mon vin avec a question. Et assez facilement quoi pour vous. Si tout ça n'est pas si facile pour vous. So, some months have 31 days and some have 30 days. How many months have 28 days? De 5-5, de 5-5. Application SBC, WhatsApp, voice, Abanzoli voice note. So, some months have 31 days and some have 30 days. How many months have 28 days? Fais-vous que ça aille bien. Bonjour.

Good morning, good morning, good morning, good morning, kids. How are you feeling? It's Wednesday. So, oh, no kids section aujourd'hui. Mon numéro de question. So, some months have 31 days and some have 30. How many months have 28 days? Do you know this one?

0: at Danutex Service Sungai Teo Ik Tiraki Bitima. The answer is February. Have a nice day. Nungai Gama, bonjour from Nathan John Vold. The answer is February. Have a blessed day all. Bonjour, ma Eliel Ik, ma Josiah.
1: Good morning, DJ Extreme. It's Eliel.
2: It's Josiah. The answer is
1: 1
2: February.
1: February.

0: Ta-ta.
1: 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Enjoy. Have a blessed day. Enjoy, Josiah Eliel. Juan, continue your 12 months. And you, Ig Brown, continue all months. Juan, Maria, Ig Brown, aussi. Bonjour.
2: Hi, my name is Anela, and the answer is all 12 months. Bye, have a nice day.
1: Bye, have a nice day. Good morning.
3: Good morning, my name is Nasha, and all months has 28 days. Have a nice day. Bye.
1: Bye, good morning. Elia parle aujourd'hui. Il parle cause today. She says all months have a great day. All right, Elia, cause parle cause aujourd'hui. Okay, bonjour, all months have 28 days. Have a nice day. Les cook et moi, et moi, by Anne Marie. On a Yfranchette, 15 mois, February, 19 mois, I think, all months. Bonjour.
4: DJ Extreme, the answer is February. Today was very easy from Serena. Have a blessed day. Bye.
1: Bye, Serena. Very easy today, yes. Bonjour.
5: Hi, DJ Extreme, it's Tanya. And the answer is all months. Because all months have 28 days and only February has only 28 days. Mm-hmm. Bye, have a nice day. And I liked it easy.
1: All right, bonjour, bonjour Stanley, good morning, Heloise.
6: Sunshine, everybody. I'm Collection, how are you? I'm fine. And the answer is one and it's February. Mm-hmm. Today was really hard on Collection. Bye, have a nice day, everybody.
1: Bye, have a nice day. Good morning.
7: Hello, my name is Kea, and the answer is February. Have a nice day. Goodbye, have a lovely day.
1: Goodbye, Kea. Good morning, Halim.
8: Hello, my name is Halim, and the answer is February, which is the only one. Have a nice day. Goodbye.
1: Goodbye. Good morning, Team Solid.
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9: 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Okay. It's February. Permettez-moi une chanson, s'il vous plaît.

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2: 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Bonne semaine français. Bonne supporte français, tout ok. Bonjour.
3: 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My name is Sherman. And the answer is February.
2: The answer is February, all right. Thank you very much. Good morning.
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4: 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Have a blessed day. Bye.
5: I'm DJ Extreme. All months have 28 days. Have a blessed day. Have a good day. Always stay positive.
2: Always stay positive. All right, thank you very much. Bonjour.
6: Morning, detection.
2: Morning.
6: It's Evrachimo.
7: And Erichimo.
6: The answer is 12 months.
1: Bye, have a nice day.
2: 12 months. Okay, Nungay. Good morning, Uncle Extreme. The answer is 12. All months have 28 days. Have a nice day from Emron Tama. Bonjour, Emron. Nungay, morning, Uncle Extreme. The answer is February by Emron Vell. Et aussi, Dean Zimovem Zafé. Morning, guys. Nunga, it's Shelly. Have a nice day. All months have 28 days. Huh?
8: And you tricked us, bad, yeah.
2: And I tricked you guys, of course. So, guys, all months have 28 days. Huh? That was a tricky one. So, everyone, most people said February. Because this February, you can have a treat solo, Gidley. Tous les 4 ans. Every leap year, it has 29 days, of course. So every month, guys, has 28 days. That

0: All right, someone get to tune pour à l'écoute. 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Bye.
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1: All right, good morning. Good morning, sports fans. Let's check out some FIFA World Cup news. So here's exactly how the goals went down in Dallas last night to send the La Roja to the final. So Spain defeated France 2-0. So in the 22nd minute, a day after his 19th birthday, teenager sensation Lamine Yamal drew a penalty after getting clipped in the box by Lucas Digne, and Mikel Oyarzabal stepped up and coolly slotted the spot kick past Mike Maignan. And in the 58th minute, Pedro Porro put the game to bed after playing an exquisite give-and-go with Dani Olmo, burying his shot in the bottom corner. So with that clinical 2-0 victory, Spain has officially kept 6 clean sheets in this tournament and extended their incredible unbeaten run to 37 consecutive matches, matching all-time international record. Alright, but who will Spain meet in the final? Tonight the world stops, so we are taking the party to Atlanta as Argentina squares off against England in a rivalry steeped in decades of raw unfiltered history. So do not expect a 1-0 defensive battle tonight, folks, okay? So let's check out some stats. Both of the Giants have conceded 6 goals so far. England has surrendered the most chances of the final 4, and Argentina has been the worst at stopping them. Messi's vision versus England's legs. Okay, so England's midfielder has to shut down Lionel Messi. So he has threaded a tournament-high 15 through balls to his runners if they let him turn and look up. It's over. And the aerial attack. But England has a massive tactical cheat code tonight. They have the best crossing team left, while Argentina has the worst aerial duel success of the semi-finalists. So if Thomas Tuchel's boys start launching crosses to Harry Kane and Jude Bellingham, the Argentinian defence is going to panic. So will it be Messi's magic, or will it be England's aerial threat carrying them to the final? The drama kicks off tonight, so don't miss out, guys. Of course, 11 p.m. England versus Argentina. This was a sports update here in Paradise FM. Good morning, Seychelles. French supporters, are you okay?
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0: just swerve on him, sort of like I missed that deal. 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
1: Like I do it cause I get it, I got $1 billion credit. 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Young Money, I do it for the youth, yeah.

Hello, Good Morning, of course, by PDD. 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
1: All right, Aries, good morning. You've reached the midweek peak. Don't let home day fatigue stall your momentum. Push through. Your vibe is relentless. All right, Taurus, good morning. Wednesday is all about delegation. You don't have to carry the weight of the entire week on your own. Your vibe is supportive.

Gemini, good morning. Your brain is buzzing with ideas. Focus on sorting the brilliant ones from the sheer distractions. Your vibe is whirlwind. So there you have it. This was the first batch of horoscopes. Good morning, Seychelles.

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0: 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Here's your star message.
1: 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Okay, Leo, your natural warmth is infectious today. 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

0: Oh, of course. At the end of the day, you know, you take all the glory when you win. When you don't win, you have to... Sorry to take... At the end, it's part of the game. It's part of my game. It's part of my life. And as a captain, I have to take all the responsibility. And I have no problem with that. We wanted to go to the final. We didn't go. So now we have to go and take what the people do to us.
1: Last thing, I know how close you are with TDA. What words were shared with your manager after tonight's loss?
0: Oh, I think nothing changed about what DDA means for us as a French people. As a manager, as a player, he wrote an amazing history. There is one game left for him, so we're going to try to play the best game for him because he deserves it, and also all fans deserve it to have a win and to finish third in this World Cup.
1: Thank you.

0: Il arrive à ce moment 4 heures pour nous écouter nos nouvelles en anglais.
1: Extinguished. The Fire Services Agency deployed 17 officers who work throughout the night to bring the blaze under control. The operation was supported by GADA Enterprise, which provided a water bowser, as well as contractors registered with the Land Waste Management Agency, who used the excavators to cover the affected area with the red soil to help contain and extinguish the fire. The first witness to appear before the Commission of Inquiry into the December 7, 2023 explosion at CCCL Providence was former Public Order and Tactical Response Unit Officer Judith Pierre. Ms. Pierre told the Commission that access to the explosives container initially required two keys, one held by Potrue and the other by a Mauritian CCCL employee. However, she testified that approximately 1 year after her posting to CCCL, the container no longer had a lock and remained unsecured until her departure in 2020. Ms. Pierre also told the Commission that she believed the explosion was an act of sabotage. Another Potro officer, David Lewis, testified that during his tenure at the CCCL, access to the explosive container required two locks and two keys. He further stated that the last recorded removal of explosives took place on December the 5th, 2003, 2 days before the explosion. Seychelles and Réunion have signed a memorandum of understanding to strengthen cooperation in combating drug trafficking, money laundering, and organized crime. The agreement was signed yesterday in Saint-Denis by the Minister for Homeland Security and Civil Affairs, James Camille, and the Prefect of La Réunion, Patrice Latron, in the presence of President Patrick Emini. The agreement provides for closer collaboration through the exchange of intelligence, financial investigations, specialized training, technical assistance, and the exchange of experts. The signing took place during President Emini's 3-day official visit to Réunion, aimed at strengthening bilateral cooperation between the two sides. The minister responsible for tourism, Amanda Bernstein, has told the National Assembly that Seychelles already has a program promoting service excellence in the tourism industry. Answering questions from English River MNA and the La Bonté, the minister said the L'Hospitalité La Fierté CCL initiative encourages high quality service through three key pillars, awareness, training, and recognition. She said the program aims to strengthen Creole hospitality and improve visitors' experiences. During the same question session, Mr. Labonte also asked whether the government plans to develop the Seychelles Tourism Academy into a functioning hotel to better train future tourism professionals. Mr. Bernstein replied that the academy has never operated as a real hotel. However, she said the renovation and redevelopment of the STA infrastructure are underway, with the first phase expected to be completed by the end of this year. International news now, U.S. President Donald Trump has threatened to strike Iran's bridges and power plants next week if the country does not return to talks. The comments made in a Fox News interview aired as the two countries exchanged fire for the fourth day in a row. Trump earlier reversed a threat of a 20% fee on all Strait of Hormuz cargo shipping, but resumed blockading Iranian ports. Three people have been killed following an overnight Russian attack on the Black Sea port of Odessa. Governor of Odessa region, Oleh Kiper, said the massive drone and missile strike marked the fifth day in which Russia has attacked the region. The Russian Ministry of Defense said it had deliberately targeted port infrastructure used for the unloading of petroleum, oil, and lubricants. The attacks come as European Commission President Ursula von der Leyen visits Kyiv to discuss cooperation between European and Ukrainian defense industries. And finally, Kenya's High Court has dismissed a bid by a Rastafarian group seeking to legalize the use of cannabis for religious purposes. The Rastafarian community had argued that the ban on smoking cannabis infringe on their rights to freedom of religion and belief guaranteed under the Constitution. In a landmark judgment, Justice Bahati Mwamuye said the community had failed to prove drug laws violated their constitutional rights, but acknowledged the need for a broader national debate on cannabis. There has been a continued push to legalize cannabis in Kenya, with advocates arguing that its regulated cultivation and trade could create jobs, boost tax revenue, and support industrial and medicinal uses. Under Kenya's Narcotic Drugs and Psychotropic Substances Act, possession of cannabis remains a criminal offense. And that was the news with Dominic Mochi on Paradise FM.
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3: 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ID required. The hits of the 80s, 90s and today.
4: Eh oui, oui, tous les jours, écoute les. 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

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You get an even suntan on your back and on your legs. And when the snow falls, you're found in summer. It's with the others.

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0: Nostalgia, la jeunesse retrouvée sur Paradise FM. 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
1: Say what a pleasure it is to be back on television once again and to be back home. Jack.

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That's all right, honey. This is a free country. Live like you want to live, baby. Yeah. Ain't nobody gonna knock it, darling. 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Yeah, freedom. Yes, sir. There's one guy right over here singing mine, too. That's all right, brother. Yes, sir. You got a right, baby. Ain't nobody gonna bother you. Yeah. 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

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Yes, sir. 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

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Nobody but you and me. We've got it together, baby.

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1: Those butterflies in your stomach? That's actually your body limiting gastrointestinal activity. That means less food broken down, bloating, and a lack of nutrient absorption. All while hormonal changes are happening that can raise your cholesterol levels over time. Stress can also make you gain weight. That cortisol flooding through you ramps up your appetite and makes you want to eat a lot. And that nasty cortisol isn't done. It can also cause changes in the brain that may hurt your sleep cycle and your memory. And on top of all that, chronic stress puts people at higher risk for depression, anxiety, and heart disease. So next time you're stressed, take a deep breath and consider a few other ways to deal with it. Exercise, eat healthy food, get the rest you need, and above all else, stay positive, man.
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